0: I guess I fucking love it.
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Drink some margaritas by swinging blue lights. Listen to the mariachi play at midnight. Are you with me? Are you?

Listen, you hear that? Kid is in the jungle. Kid is in the jungle. Kid is in the jungle. Yo, listen, you hear that? Kid is in the jungle.

Listen, you hear that? Killers in the jungle. Killers in the jungle. Killers in the jungle. Yo, listen, you hear that? Killers in the jungle.

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But when I just got here, I was just a bit like, I don't want to be here anymore. Pull me out of this.